Space, the final frontier. These are the voyages of the starship Enterprise. Its five-year mission, to explore strange new worlds, to seek out new life and new civilizations, to boldly go where no man has gone before.

And there I stood and looked down. 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I got no time to mess around. So if you want it, got to

0: Astounding. Time is fleeting. 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But listen closely.
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0: I've got to

0: 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In another dimension, with voyeuristic intention. Well secluded, I see all.
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My name is Hansi Steil and I am the voice of Sarwood Radio Germany. And now we play international music and good bands.

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The moon was too cold and the stars were too far, so we crash landed too soon.

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0: 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Dein Start in dein Wochenende von 18 bis 20 Uhr live mit Daniel Struger. Haha, Schurken!
1: Can't you see when the day is over and all the people trying to forget about the trouble just to have some fun?

Ladies and gentlemen, clap your hands for Sven Brömer, please.

woe to you, O earth and sea, for the devil sends the beast with wrath, because he knows the time is short. Let him who hath understanding reckon the number of the beast, for it is a human number. Its number is 666.

Space, the final frontier. These are the voyages of the starship Enterprise. Its five-year mission, to explore strange new worlds, to seek out new life and new civilizations, to boldly go where no man has gone before.